We are Amidouyo, the best club in the world. Now, superstar DJ, Lost Frequencies.

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We'll be back tomorrow at 1 a.m. Stay with us.

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1: Sure, you know, you look kind of familiar.
0: Yeah, you do too. But I just wanted to know, do you know somebody named?
1: You know his name?
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She's a fine sister, but no daylight kind of girl. She only wanna make it right, and she's gonna make it alright tonight.

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Come back to me. I miss you. Every bad boy needs a good girl.

0: myself believe that planet Earth turns slowly. 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

0: every day.
1: I can hear you whisper every day, every day, every day. Yeah, yeah, yeah, yeah. The hits on Emmett Rocks.

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1: All day, all night, all day, all night, all night. What the fuck?

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They've been told not to. Perhaps they are perplexed. When you see them holding hands, they're making future plans to engage in the activity. Do you understand me? People are still having sex. Lust keeps on lurking.

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It's rather obvious, it's just what one expects. The evidence is all around that everyone in every town has had it one time or another in their life. At this very moment, people are still having sex in a downtown condo or street in the projects. Although you can't see them or hear their breathing sounds, someone in this world is having sex right now.

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Called your bluff, better cite the source. 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